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1: Yeah, that would be accurate.
0: Looks like it is in CAD. Returns to a Juan Salgado Prado with a Myrtle Street address.
1: Received. 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
0: Received.

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0: 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We'll be at the 200 block on North 18th.
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1: Thank you.

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0: South Spruce and Fairhaven, two vehicles, no injury, possibly blocking. It's going to be a RAV4 and a Prius.
1: 26.
0: 1736.

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0: 39. I added notes. You can clear the call.
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0: 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I'll be out. I'm gonna please.
1: Go ahead.
2: 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It's occupied by one.
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0: 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One went down to the creek with a rope and then came back. 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
1: Received, Henry 2-1, do you copy?
0: 2-1, I copy.
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0: I've heard at the Boulevard in Rio this, they've now pulled into Jack in the Box, Chrysler Crossfire and a Toyota Camry. Registration's added.
1: 27.
0: 1750.

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0: Can you dispatch aid to check on an adult female passenger? She previously, I guess, has an injury from another collision, some minor lower back pain.

911, Bravo response on TAC 3, 610 South Burlington Boulevard. 1819, 1811, Bravo response on TAC 3, 610 South Burlington Boulevard at Jack in the Box, cross of East Rio Vista Avenue and East Sharon Avenue for lawn, scene of a two-vehicle motor vehicle accident, requesting evaluation for a passenger with lower back pain. TAC 3 clear, 1758.

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0: Two car reportable, clear. Henry 19 Cascade, west.
1: Go ahead.
0: I'll be in with the blocking disabled McCorkadale and South Burlington Boulevard. Registration when you're ready.
1: Go ahead.
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0: In Ocala, 2016, Dodge Charger, current to Dustin Hare out of Stanwood.
1: 19, copy.
0: 18-3.

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1: Paper.

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1: 19, copy.

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1: Case number 12013.
0: Received.

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1: Henry 5.
0: I will clear a two-car reportable collision.
1: A220. Cascade, X-ray 4-6, traffic report.
2: Read it.
1: A220.
0: Henry 2-6, Cascade, out it.

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0: Clear, and en route to Henry 19.
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1: We're about a car and a half north of McCorkadale. Because of me, the boulevard's pretty backed up. Probably be faster if you take Walnut to McCorkadale. Parking Costco parking lot there.
0: 30 seats.

0: Henry 5, Henry 19. Does the vehicle just need a push?
1: She can't get it out of gear. She said it, if it's not running, it won't come out of park. She tried.
0: Receive brake cascade if you can start the other units in case your traffic hazard.
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0: Henry 5, Henry 19.
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For reports of two vehicles, one vehicle possibly in a ditch, the other rolled. Cascade Clear, 1856.

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0: 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Charlie response, talk 3, 21929 Grandstrom Road. 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Charlie response on TAC 3, 21929 Grandstrom Road, cross of Lake Cavanaugh Road for an 81-year-old female, conscious breathing, who's feeling like cascade clear. You can return.
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1: Copy, Roger. 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It's Mickey.

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1: Off of Lake Cavanaugh Road onto Grandstrom Road, they advise right at the bottom of but it's open and there should be an address sign posted. 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

0: 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Henry 5.
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0: No wants, no orders.
1: Received, he's fine, and I'm going to be checking the SLU. It sounds like there might be a camp due west of South Walnut.
0: Thank you.

0: 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Henry 5, Cascade Atlas.
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0: Traffic and Force, that just got switched over to us for a Silver Jeep Compass with lane travel. It's now westbound Fairhaven and the Boulevard.
1: Received. Where's the registration come back to, if we have it?
0: We do. It comes back to a female off of Pulte Road outside Cedarly.
1: Received. 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
0: Received. 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
1: 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You can leave me active.
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2: 5020. Cascade 841, same traffic.
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1: A gray 2009 Toyota Corolla, expired age of 25, to Ronald Schumacher. Med 129-131, Delta response on TAC 3. 1810 East Division Street, Med 129-131, Delta response on TAC 3, 1810 East Division Street, room number 105, cross of Stanford Drive and North 18th Street for a male having difficulty breathing. Cascade clear 1930.

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1: 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Enter 26 Cascade, clear.
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Med 119-125 at Bravo response on Tech 3, 1925 East College Way at Martha's Place on the back patio, cross of North 19th Street and North LaVenture Road for a 57-year-old female with a fall and a possible head injury, cafe clear, 1948.

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0: Charles William Victor 8570 711. And a check cad.
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3: 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Alert for gun restriction, convicted felon prison.

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1: Go ahead.
0: Last of Henry, Edward, Sam, Sam, Edward, Robert, Tom. First of John, middle Tom, 092083.
1: 1951.

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1: Go ahead.
0: He's returning involved in an order with a female out of Wisconsin. No record found for a driver is out of Washington or Alaska. I tried Wisconsin just to be safe, and no record out of there either.

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2: 919.
0: I located 26 as subject in another call. I think I have a Alaska OLN. You can try those.
2: Yeah, you got your scene lights on in the back there.
1: Go ahead.
0: 050, or possibly an ocean. Correction, it is going to be an ocean. 05 ocean, 800 Henry Queen, ocean Henry.

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1: Cascade Henry 26.
2: 26.
1: I'm not getting any returns back out of Alaska now. I'll advise if it does pop back up.
2: Receiving. Does he have a warrant out of Wisconsin? That's what he's saying.
1: Negative. He just had the protection order, but that was the only thing that returned.
2: Receiving.

0: Henry 5, Cascade.
1: Henry 5.
0: I'm out with 2-6. Also, I don't know if it showed up on your return, but I'm getting a violent person, or correction, reviewing a violent person hit that came up in a 2020 call. John had with APD.
1: That didn't come back either. It's literally just a protection order, and there's nothing else on his MCIC return.
0: Receive.

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2: Who's the RO?
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1: 719-3022.
0: Received, that's what I'm waiting on to return.
1: 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Henry 5, Cascade, clear.
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2: 38
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2: Prefer the units back, mate. 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
0: I copy.

Pleasant, guess, get him out. 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
1: X-ray 38. Are there any canines on duty for a possible sniff?
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0: 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For a 73-year-old male who will not keep his CPAP on Cascade Clear 29. Cascade X-ray 3.
1: Alpha 3.
0: Anacortes K9 said he's going to be clearing up shortly if you'd like him to respond your way.
1: I can give him a call shortly.
0: 2010.

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0: 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He is returning clear and current with the motorcycle endorsement.
1: Crazy.
0: 2011.
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0: Go ahead.
2: I'm following 4-4 up to the jail.
0: 24.
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0: Henry 5.
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0: 24.

0: 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Anyone ready?
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0: 49.
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0: 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Ray 4438.
2: 3-8.
0: Are you able to head back to the hotel? She'll be there shortly.
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1: Go ahead.
0: 160 Cascade Place. There's a male in the parking lot yelling and swearing. Unknown description.
1: Received.
0: 2035.
2: Henry 5 Cascade. Is the RP calling from on site or a passerby?
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2: Med 119, 213, 224, Charlie response on TAC 3 of 14744 Beaver Marsh Road. Med 119, 217, 224, Charlie response to TAC 3 at 14744 Beaver Marsh Road, crosses Donnelly Road and West Division Street. Patient advising, they feel like they may pass out. Cascade cleared, 2036.

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So I think they're not feeling well, feels like they're going to pass out and is sweating. 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My med unit is 9119.

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1: Good.
0: We have a cold theft of bike parts at Martha's Place, fireworks on Riverside Lane, and then a removal just now coming in for a Dollar Tree.
2: Go ahead to the removal.
0: Racy, we just got that they're wanting trespass of an attempted shoplifter who's leaving on foot towards the Vita Center. No description yet.
2: Okay.

0: 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Subject's going to be a white male, 30 to 40s, white puffer jacket and dark green shorts, now crossing college towards Safeway.
1: Alright, so they come into the area.
0: 21-3.

0: 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The subject was in the Safeway parking lot headed towards O'Reilly's in the RP loss visual.
1: All right, sir. I see him on the parking lot.
0: 2130.

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1: I'm gonna meet him inside though, safely. 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
2: 11, just get them. 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
0: He's been added. No current wants or orders.
1: Alright, he's been trespassed. I'll take him off forward.
0: I copy, he's been trespassed. What was the rest?
1: I'll handle 331.
0: 2215.
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0: There's no issue here. I just contacted the driver of the blue sedan. He was just showing his brother how to drive manual.

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Repeated sizing of a possible broken water pipe between the roundabout and the Taco restaurant. Cascade clear, 2146.

Med 7, 1027 Alpha response, TAC 8 at 46569 Baker Loop Road. Med 7, 1027 Alpha response on TAC 8 at 46569 Baker Loop Road. Cross at Baker Drive and Cedar Grove Avenue. Patient having low blood pressure issue, Cascade Clear 2148.

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1: 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Do you know if it's the RO of the vehicle?
0: 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I just had a vehicle description and then his name.
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1: Automatic fire alarm, TAC 3 at 1660 South Walnut Street at vicinity of Burlington. 111, automatic fire alarm, TAC 3 at 1660 South Walnut Street at vicinity of Burlington. Cross of East McCorkdale Road and East George Hopper Road for an elevator 2 first floor lobby smoke detector activation cascade clear.
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1: 2162.
0: 11 copy 11 and 46 and 38. Sounds like there's 5 subjects involved. The one fighting is a Luis Covarrubias, 32-year-old male.

0: and Mount Vernon units. It's no longer physical, it's just verbal now.
1: Four, six, copy.

0: Cascade, Mount Vernon 11.
1: Go ahead.
0: I have Luis added to the call. He has one unconfirmed out of California that's non-extraditable for stolen vehicle. A couple of orders on file, alerts for taser, convicted felon, officer safety, drug user, Berg, resist police. The RP is saying he left, and they're speaking Spanish in the background. We're trying to get further.
1: Resist.
2: Four, six, 11. He typically drives a red motorcycle, just so you know.
1: Copy.
0: Cascade Mount Vernon units, they're saying he did leave on a black Kawasaki 250 westbound out of the trailer park. Possible HPD or Buxa.
2: Four, six, copy.

0: 4-6 Charlie units. I'm eastbound on Fur from 18th. I'll keep an eye out.
1: Then copy. I'll be coming from division.
0: 1811. The water in this area is going to be from irrigation sprinklers. There's no issues. You can show us clear. 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
2: 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Thank you. Copy.
0: I think the motor couple
3: 111
0: just passed me for 21st, and we're pulling into Viewmont. I'll try to catch up. Correction, Bel Air.

0: I lost sight of him. He might have gone to the side towards LaVenture.
1: Received. I'm on 30. I'll turn around. Catch your calls away. 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
2: Cascada 346, we just got a description. 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
0: I believe so. I've got him on Viewmont. He just passed me.
2: Very good.
0: He's pulling on to 18th now.
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1: I got a motorcycle heading east on Calls Way.

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0: Back for a 4-4 Cascada, please.
2: Go ahead.
0: 2 Lincoln 3625. And we're turning north onto North 30th.
2: Received. It comes back to a female off of East Wind Street.
0: Received.

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Med 55-5512, Alpha Response TAC 8, 1501 Collins Road. Patient will be at number 630, Trust Hospital Drive and Rolling Ridge Drive. Foreign intoxicated subject slipped and fell on the ground, needing assistance up. Cascade clear, 2202.

0: 18, Cascade.
1: Henry 18.
2: I'm behind two juveniles on e-bikes with no lights, northbound on Marketplace, just ran a stop sign, coming up to George Hopper now, high rates of speed.
3: Henry 5, 18, we're going to disregard if they're going to defend you.
2: Affirm, they're running red lights northbound on the boulevard and turned into the park and ride at George Hopper.
3: Receive, terminate, we're not chasing juveniles on e-bikes.
2: Copy. I've terminated and I am at Corkadale and the Boulevard.
1: Hi, copy. And just confirming you last saw them pulling into the park and ride.
2: One turned into the park and ride at George Hopper, the other continued north on the Boulevard. Looks like he may have turned east on Pease.
1: Copy. Do you want an eluding case or just information?
2: Just information, please.
1: 22.

0: Henry 5, Henry 18.
1: Go ahead.
0: I've been down at T's 600 blocks since you initiated the stop. No one's passed me on an e-bike.
1: Copy. He probably turned back south on one of the side streets.
0: Henry 5 Cascade, stopping.
2: Go ahead.
0: Charles Robert John, 6638, in the 500 block of T's.
2: 22.
3: Henry 29 Cascade, stopping.
2: Go ahead.
3: Charles Sam Henry, 8387. Just north of Tepic.
2: Received breaker 3, 3 Sasa unit.
3: 4.

0: 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Try to go in.
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1: Go ahead for 1811.
0: Just information only. An RP called in and advised they heard a loud bang come from 03. They're worried that somebody at that apartment is fell and should be checked on.
2: Henry 29 Cascade, drivers out of California.
1: Hey, so copy. We're at that room 303 right now.
3: Go ahead.
2: Two part last.
0: 36 22.
2: Sam, Tom, Ocean, Victor, Adam, Lincoln, Lincoln, space, Mary, Charles, King, Ida, Nora, Lincoln, Edward, Young, first of Vicky, middle L, Lincoln, date of birth, 11-12-1957.
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0: Twenty.

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For a patient, fell from their bed, needs assistance up, casket clear, 2225.

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That's 55 829 834 Battalion 8 Delta Response on Tech 8 at 22649 Grip Road. Cross of Mosier Road and Bridgewater Road. For a patient that is shaky and vomiting, Cascade Clear 2248.

0: Battalion A3. Received, this will be for a patient that is feeling shaky and vomiting. Patient's an 82-year-old female. Does have some lacerations from a previous fall that happened on Saturday. No other concerns other than they did hit their head and they're worried about a possible concussion. No other symptoms listed. Patient's requesting a cold response. Responding to Medius 955.
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0: 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Clear now.
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1: 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Also.
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0: 23, 26.

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1: Right.
0: Riverbend RV near Space 71. There was a male and a female walking around with backpacks looking around at the RVs. Last seen headed towards the office 2 ago. Sorry, 46.
1: 4-4 copies, downtown.
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1: 2337.
0: And we'll be clear.
1: 2337.

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2: Go ahead.
0: All right, 2010 GMC Acadia, cleared 12 of 25, sold 5 of 25, no name listed.
2: Received, it's unoccupied. Is there any locals?
0: Looks like it was involved in a suspicious on Bassett Road outside Woolley last month. And then before that, nothing since April.
2: Received. Status quo.
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1: five,
0: Court.
1: Assessor.
0: Med 129, 125, Charlie response, TAC 3 at 2401, Club Court. Apartment B as in boy, cross of Furwood Lane, for a patient having chest and back pain. Cascade 0124.
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Med 55, 55, 12, Charlie, response on TAC 8 at Telecare, 14200.20. Med 55, 55, 12, Charlie, response on TAC 8 at Telecare, 14200.20. Cross the Pinto Lane and Rhodes Road for a patient having a seizure, Cascade Clear 0314.

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0: Confirm paper by name number.
1: Go ahead.
0: 431-535, also.
1: Go ahead with also.
0: If you can check with the jail, see if they'll accept.
2: Henry 2, accepted. I'll be out with you tonight.
1: Four ten.

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0: Papers confirmed on name number 431535. It's going to be a total of 5 M. Marys out of your office. FDA physical control, controlled substance, known use in public, public camping prohibited, and 2 correction suspended second, criminal trespass second, and the jail will accept.
1: Received.
0: Fort.

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0: 26.7.
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1: Go ahead.
0: 31.6.
1: 4 degrees.

Med 129, 125, Delta Response, TAC 3 at 2212 Allison Avenue. Med 129, 125, Delta Response, TAC 3 at 2212 Allison Avenue. Cross of Northville Venture Road at Shady Lane. Patient having neck, arm, abdominal pain with some difficulty breathing. Cascade clear, 0505.

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1: 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Cascade, Henry 28, status check.
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0: 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Traffic stop.
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Med 119-111, respond tech 3 to Delta Chestnut 201 Suzanne Lane. Med 119-111, respond tech 3 Delta Chestnut 201 Suzanne Lane at Skagit County Jail. Cross Old Haven Lane 99 South for a 66-year-old female with chest pain and severe difficulty breathing. Casket clear, 641.

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0: 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JL 11 and JL 61 are en route to the hospital. No status checks needed.
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X-ray 42. X-ray 42. Subject is going to be Blade Osborne, and he's walking away from the property now. Where is he?

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1: I'm aware of these alerts. 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
0: At 208 West Kincaid Street, there's a subject on site that's been previously trespassed, unknown name, at the southeast entrance of the Library Commons building. White male in his 30s, covered by a blanket.
1: Received.
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1: 732.

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Secondhand report that there is a male possibly unconscious outside. Cascade clear 734.

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at 119 when you have in response, contact 32 Delta Chessman at 1519 Blackberry Drive. Med 119 when you have in response, contact 32 Delta Chessman at 1519 Blackberry Drive. Crosses South 6th and Hazel Street. Cascade clear, 741.

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1: Can you start me a case for an abandoned vehicle on the 400 block of North 17th Street?

Met 12-8 Hertz 1927-19, respond back 6 to Delta unconscious at 204 North 1st Street. Met 12-8 Hertz 1927-19, respond back 6, Delta unconscious, 204 North 1st Street at Lacona Retirement Room 203, cross the state and center street for a 95-year-old female who is on the toilet and unresponsive. Casket clear, 757.

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At 8 o'clock.

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0: Apartment 206. Medic 1898, Charlie responds 6P attack 3, 689 West Stevens Road, building 1, apartment 206. Cross streets are Markwood and Goldenrod. Casket clear, 814.

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1: Go ahead.
0: Class of Anderson, common spelling. First of Catherine, Charles, Adam, Tom, Henry, Edward, Robert, Ida, Nora, Edward, middle L. Lincoln, 01-18-1960.
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1: 19.
0: One company called back. They received additional trip at the safe door fault at 840.
1: 19, I'm going to upgrade my response.
0: Receive.
2: Henry 2 and Henry 19.
1: 19, good.
2: I'm at the Boulevard Navan. I'll take the north side of the bank.
1: 19, copy, north side. Henry 19, Henry 27. 27. I'm going to take the west side, looking east, if you want to come with me. Henry 21, if you'll take the northeast corner.
2: 21, copy. And for radio traffic, I do not have my portable radio with me.
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1: 842.
2: Two seven 19, I'm right behind you. Emery 2-1, Cascade arrived. Enter 19, Cascade, I got eyes on the front. If you're able to call a manager or try a manager. Right. 2-1, are you able to get that plate?

0: 3821, other units. I'm over here with an employee. We're in the Ikram Harbor parking lot.
1: Trust given
0: 3192.
1: 19. I'm on line with employee Debbie. She advised she forgot to turn off the alarm.
0: Two 7 for 19, copy. Internet Cascade, is she on scene still?
1: Affirm, she advised there's several employees in sight.
0: Copy, can you give me an idea of where she's at? And then if she's in the bank, if she can come out the front door? Hey, I'm returning to other units. I have an employee stepping out here on the north side.
2: Copy. I'm going to hold the front. 27's coming to you.

0: Prescott Avenue 19.
1: 19, go ahead.
0: 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She set the phone down.
1: 19, copy.
0: 10:41.

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1: Henry 19.
0: Last of Loop, Lincoln Ocean, Ocean Paul, first of Deborah, yep, middle L Lynn, date of birth 0514, 1964.

0: Henry 2 in Cascade.
1: Henry 2 1.
0: I'm clear, and can you take me off the board?
1: Repeat.
0: Henry 19 Cascade. False alarm. Should we clear?
1: 849.

0: Med 14, respond tech 6, Alpha Sig person at 1119 26th Street. Med 14, respond tech 6, Alpha Sig person, 1119 26th Street, cross of Commercial Avenue. Wa is with an 82-year-old male who needs transport for an ITA. Cascade clear at 9 o'clock.
1: 16.
0: Med 16.
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0: Do you have the building name?
1: Baker.
0: Received, thank you.
1: 902.
0: Henry 27 Cascade, out west.
1: Henry 27.
0: A white Chevy pickup, no plate, Maben Park.

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1: 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Turn it into Heritage Bank. I'll call you.
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0: Anthony's a denied firearm applicant. Drivers is current with financial responsibility and corrective lenses out of Mount Vernon.
1: Great.
0: And what?

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1: Thank you.

Med 129, 125, respond tech 3, Bravo Falls, 3100 North 30th Street, Med 129, 125, respond tech 3, Bravo Falls, 3100 North 30th Street, cross on Greenway, Cascade Clear, 922.

Metro 55, Battalion 6, Agent 11, 612, respond TAC 3 to a fire in a residential building at 20574 Nelson Lane. Metro 55, Battalion 6, Agent 11, 612, respond TAC 3, fire in a residential building at 20574 Nelson Lane. Nearby on Gunderson Lane, there's heavy smoke coming from a party's neighbor's house. Cascade clear, 923.

0: 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We'll take them by ourselves, but I'll advise if we need them.
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0: 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We'll be out extinguishing. You can downgrade all incoming.
1: 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All coming can downgrade at 9:30.
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0: 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Yeah, Steady 601.
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1: Standby.
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0: At the Dave Van, 2009 Riverside Drive, room 155, tribal advocate requesting a welfare check on the Floyd. 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His last contact was in person 90 minutes ago. He was fine then. You can hear their dog inside barking.
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0: Med-119, ladder 125, respond TAC 3 to a Charlie chest pain at 401 North 17th Street. Med-119, ladder 125, respond TAC 3 to a Charlie chest pain, 401 North 17th Street, apartment 214, cross of East Highland and East Belmont for an 82-year-old female. This is secondhand information of an elevated heart rate and dizziness. Cascade clear, 946. Ladder 125 en route, 946.
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12-8-13-19, Battalion 13, respond tech 6 to a Bravo Sierra known, 715 Shelter Bay Drive. Med 12-13-19, Battalion 13, respond tech 6 to a Bravo Sierra known, 715 Shelter Bay Drive. 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

Henry 27, Henry 21. 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

Med-55-855-29, respond taxi to a Bravo Fall, 9221 Fruitdale Road. Med-55-855-29, respond taxi to a Bravo Level Fall, 9221 Fruitdale Road, across the Twin Holly Court and Chuck Hornbeck Lane, an 87-year-old female with a crown fall. Cascade clear, 1010.

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0: 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I'm going to be at 1200 block of Blackburn.
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0: 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First of Tom Edward Henry Adam Lincoln.
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0: In the area, East Ferry, been in Skagit.
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Read to an alpha sick person. 1511 Horton Lane. Med 129, letter 125, an alpha level sick person, tech 3. 1511 Horton Lane, crossing college in 538. 62-year-old male who's been sick for a few days in extreme pain. Cascade, clear, 1102.

0: Freddy 55, Cascade traffic stop.
1: 6355.
0: David, 48659 King, 1200 block of East Blackburn.

Medic 18-19-1811, 111 Battalion 18, Delta Motor Vehicle Accident Attack 3, just south of I-5 northbound 230 milepost. Medic 18-19-1811, 111 Battalion 18, Delta Motor Vehicle Accident Attack 3, I-5 northbound, just south milepost 23. We have two vehicles, an 18-wheeler and a passenger car. Unknown injuries, Cascade cleared, 1111.

0: Med 1819 Cascade. Go. Multiple reporting parties saying does not appear to be injuries. I have not seen any contact with the drivers. Unknown exactly. One of the vehicles or the passenger car was pushed into the median, it looks like. Very deep. 1112.
1: You got us to the MBA, we're en route.
0: 11. Respond tech. 8 to an alpha bleeding, 1462 Highway 20. Med 55, 855, 29, alpha bleeding, tag 8, 1462 Highway 20. A life care, cross a Pinto Lane at Hulk Camp for a 69-year-old male with a wound on their foot. Cascade cleared, 1112.

0: Station,
1: Joe 3. We have a single vehicle facing southbound in the northbound lane. Lane 2. Be out investigating. This would be 230 Command.
0: Copy, Agent Joe 3. At a single vehicle facing southbound in northbound lane 2, investigating and has 230 Command at 1116.
1: 1811, go ahead, pull forward. 1811, block lane 2.
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0: 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It's not on location at this time.
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0: from 612. Do you want us to bypass where you're at? Check up further on the semi.
1: 612, go ahead and come forward at the off ramp. There appears to be a semi pulled into that median there, if you can check him.
0: 612, copy that. Break cascade, 612's arrived. George Hopper on ramp.
1: 8-18-19, you can go in service.
0: 80 Sandy copies, brake cascade, we're complete and available.
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2: 111 copy.

0: Med 119 Battalion 55, 5521, respond tag 8 to a Delta unconscious at 700 North Reed Street. Med 119 Battalion 55, 5521, respond tag 8, Delta unconscious 700 North Reed Street, Unit 91. Cross the Sap Road and Brickyard Boulevard. 11-year-old male who had crashed on his scooter is currently unconscious. Cascade clear, 1120.
1: Confirming law enforcement in route, and also if you could advise them that they're going to need a tow if the vehicle shut off is incapacitated at this time.
0: The Ring Chief State Patrol has been advised of the updates. Traffic on TAC 3, I did not copy.
2: Is going to divert and assist Med 5519 with the adult unconscious.
0: Received.

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0: 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We're going to go ahead and clear up here.
1: Receive, thank you.
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2: Can you check on the status of the air ambulance, please?
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0: Receive.

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0: I'm going to be out with County at that park and ride at 1st and West Division.
1: Line 33.

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0: Adam, John, Tom, 48 George.
1: What are they for?
0: And I'll be stopping at east. 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
1: Hello, neighbor.

0: 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Log a star contact and clear.
1: This is about an 11-year-old male, approximately 100 pounds.
0: Received, and are you going to be having Hilo taken to Plov or to Children's?
1: So A01 will be at the helipad.
0: Copy A01 at the Hilo, 11-35. A01 Cascade, you can show me on scene. I'll be switching to AirTAC. When you get a chance, give me a helicopter number, unit number, and put it in the CAT notes. Paper 1136. 502, I'll call you in a minute and get some patient update. X-ray 32 Cascade status 4, can you run one out of Arkansas by OLA?
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0: 9457-23089.
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0: 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You 3-2.
1: Go ahead.
0: Looks like Arkansas is delayed. It's got the plate back, but not the driver yet.
1: Break it.

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1: Go ahead.
0: Martha's Place, female named Lori in Unit 409 has been throwing bicycle parts down the hallway and screaming. Got a couple callers.
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1: Go ahead.
0: I see her. I know initial RP is a Samantha Bear. She says the bike parts are related to her case. Her info.
1: Thank you.
0: One more thing.
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0: Burnsville Bowl subject.
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0: Cascade 320, apologies, I disconnected my headset. Both subjects have mutual orders.
1: I copy, thank you.
0: Well, 1150.

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1: Over 1319.
0: Patient will be condition A.
1: Cascade, can you go ahead with that traffic again?
0: Your patient will be condition A.
1: Receive.
0: Med 12 Cascade, do you copy?
1: Yep.
0: Patient will be condition A.

0: Go ahead.
1: You do the contact life flight, tells us that the landing zone is the United General Hospital. I don't know if that information was relayed, but they flew over us, so we're unable to communicate via AirTAC.
0: I received it, was, I'll try giving them another shout.
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2: 8818 Alpha 6 Personal Attack 3, 400 Guilty Road. 8818 Alpha 6 Personal Attack 3, 400 Guilty Road at Creekside, number 553. Cross the Death Circle and South First Street. 87-year-old female, swelling in the bladder and the legs. Cascade clear, 1154.

0: That's getting to 20. 20. 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
1: I copy, I'm in route.
2: 201.
3: Life flights on the ground. Also, if you could make contact with them.
2: 32.
3: Let them know that our air taxi is not working with their helo.
1: It wouldn't hurt with her.
2: 32, confirming it works from mobile to mobile for you guys within District 8.
0: I brought her daughter inside, but Natalia
3: was working
0: on
3: them fairly well.
0: Staring.
3: They are on the ground. I want them to be notable. Not receiving any of our transmissions on air attack.
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1: Received. 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

0: 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Cascade clear, here's Fall 33.
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1: And second.
0: An exempt plate. X-ray Mary Tom. Letters are E-Boy 7889 C. Charles.
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0: 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Should be the RO of the Ford pickup truck.
1: If you can go with the date of birth then.
0: Lassa Doyle, his date of birth is going to be 08-30-49.
1: 1237.

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0: John Doyle has a CPL.
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0: 1237.

0: 5512, Battalion 55, respond attack 8 to a single near Minkler Road in Sims. 5512, Battalion 55, respond attack 8 to a single near Minkler Road in Sims Road, just south of this location on the rails of trails, for a small stump that is on fire. Cascade clear, 1243.
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0: Between the access point of Hinkler, or correction, Minkler and Harrison, and then a driveway on Creek, so there's no best access point. You're going to have to come from either side. Copy. Both of you, so far,

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1: 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I'll add them for just in case.
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5: Would you notice two vehicles?
1: Depending on the actual location, there's an access point.
5: I'll be clear.
1: One driveway east of the Coal Creek Bridge on Minkler Road, right at the bridge. About wider access from there.
4: Copy that. Confirming one driveway west of the Coal Creek Bridge.
1: Correction, east.
4: One driveway east of the Coal Creek Bridge. Copy.
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6: 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Go ahead. Do you want me to bring a brush truck down to you?
1: Stand by on that. 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
1: The header is not coming up to the tree. 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
2: I copy behind 27024 with a header of smoke through the trees. 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
1: Grocery pack. I'm still trying to gain some access. 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
2: Last of Valderas, Boy, Adam Lincoln, David Edward Robert, Adam Sam. First of Morrow, Mike Adam Union, Robert Ocean. Nominal name, Junior. Date of birth, 0410.
5: To a single will be in the area of
0: the overpass. And no one's orders.
5: Single in the area of the underpass. Second division, or approximately 2x2 on the ground. Cascade clear, 1255.
6: Henry 27 Cascade, clear stop.
2: Henry 26 Cascade, drive stop.
0: Henry 26.
2: Charles Victor Young, 8548. State Route 20 and Peter Anderson.
0: Twelve 56.

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2: Go ahead.
0: Natalia.
2: Go ahead.
0: Has requested another call.
2: Just let me know when you're ready for water.
1: I copy.
0: Call 86.

0: Buster. Go ahead. Go ahead and charge that line. Right line. You have 5524 in route.
1: Copy that. 24, when you get out here, you're going to have to get on the trail there at Harrison and Meekler at the access point from Will. It's just a walking bridge. We're not accessed by vehicle. I'll give you an update here in a minute.
0: 2401 Cascade.
1: Also en route to
2: 3401.
0: I'll be out with a Gerald Kahn on Milwaukee in a second.
1: 5524 Cascade.
3: Harrison and Sims.
0: 5524, you need to access the rails to trails at Minkler and Harrison. There's it's right there. You're going to have to come in from the west side of this. We are on the east side by Willowbrook Manor, and the bridge here is just a walking bridge with no vehicle access.
2: Open it.
1: Great, dude.
0: Yeah, 832.
1: 832. That's right, 5-5 Cascade.
0: Fire has been located, tapped, we're in mop-up.
2: 355.
0: Copy, fire located. Tapped. It didn't mop up at 12th.
1: You can clear this.
0: 5524, 5512.
2: 1259.
0: For 832, are you going to need any additional resources?
1: Henry 27 Cascade, how would?
0: Just a DNR engine once they're able.
2: Henry 27.
0: Copy that. So we're good with putting
1: a
0: bully on the back
1: wheel. Gardner boat launch.
0: 832 engineer, 832 officer.
2: 1300.
0: Go ahead. I have lost pressure. I need water. Correct. I'm trying to manage a hose with breakage. 832 receive.
1: Zero one to 824, you can go and return to service. About 12, do you want us to go in service?
0: Stand by one. Break 801 to 832, officer. Go ahead. Are you going to use additional engine resources, Julie?
4: I don't think so. Once we get water back, we're golden.
0: Copy that. 12, you can go ahead and return to service.
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5: DNR engine, 40-minute ETA.
0: Copy that. Officer from where again?

0: Sierra 1, 5502.
1: Sierra 1, go ahead.
0: I'm standing by Harrison with 24. I do have a subject coming out this way.
1: Copy that.
2: Zero 02, are they still wearing it, or is this a separate individual?
0: This individual does not match that description.
2: 13-6.
1: Hey, 32 engineer, 32 officer. Go ahead. Just below 3/4.

0: Go ahead.
1: 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Actually, go ahead and unlock the rails, the trail gate there. I just got off the phone with DNR there. You're sending an engine in the... I told them to go to that location. They'll be able to drive. The deputy, no, I already have the deputy. He's actually walking back to his vehicle towards Willowbrook.
2: I see it.
3: On roadside, boy, with you. 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

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Thank you. Received.

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1: 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It's dog attack. RP is going to his house at 3026 East for contact.
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0: 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Med 119, Edge 111, West Contact 3 to Bravo Fall, 117, South 13th. 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

0: 5-5 Cascade. I'm diverting for a traffic stop.
1: Yeah, 119 and Route 1325.
2: Go ahead.
0: David 21110 Adam. We're going to be at Westgate in a second.
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0: 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Bayside, east Tornadoes, cross of Flounder Bay Lane. Smoke detection suites 201-204.
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1: If you have it, can you attempt call out to the stores?
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0: 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Can I get the K3 once again?
1: One, two, zero, six, one.

Med 129, Ladder 125, respond tech 3 to a Charlie Syncope, 1810 Riverside Drive. Med 129, Ladder 125, respond tech 3 to a Charlie Level Syncope, 1810 Riverside Drive. A 40-year-old female stating that they're having a withdrawal. Cascade clear, 1346.

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0: you, officer.
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0: 1121 contact 6-5639 Camel Lake Road. Cross of Godfrey and Clayton.
1: 3284
0: alarm going off. Need assistance 37 Cascade Road 1353. 1383.

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0: Henry 26 Cascade, traffic stop.
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0: DNR engine is down near that location. Have they made contact with you yet?
1: They have not. We are no longer on the trail. We're doing cleanup right now, but I did mark it with the
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1: Where'd you
0: make a face-to-face?

Medic 1 19 317 327 Battalion 3 respond TAC 3 to a Delta allergic 20391 O'Leary Road. Medic 1 19 317 327 respond TAC 3 to a Delta allergic 20391 O'Leary. Crossing North English for a 43-year-old female, swelling in the face and difficulty breathing. Cascade cleared, 1410.

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1: 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They did begin Adderall 3 days ago and unknown if it's related.
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A 40-year-old female with erratic heart rate and vomiting. Cascade cleared, 1424.

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1: 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I'll go to the traffic stop. 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

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Of a handicap entrance on the first floor across McCorkdale and George Hopper, first 17-year-old female. Casket clear, 1453.

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1: Subject's going to be the recipient in an order. A protected person is going to be a male. His driving status is going to be clear and current.
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0: 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Round 1 by name number.
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2: 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Henry 27 Cascade. Can I have Ada respond to Schedule River Park adult female chest pain? Think she may be having a heart attack.
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0: Right.
1: 2655, what was the second juvenile's name?

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0: I'll take care of the ammo problem.
1: 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Med 119-217-224, Response Tech 3, Alpha 6 Percent 18046 Dunbar Road. Cross of Webster Lane and Morris Garden Road for a 72-year-old female experiencing weakness. Cascade clear, 1510.

0: 18, 88, 19, respond taxi 3 to a Charlie Chespin at 1150 South Skagit Street. Medici 19, 88, 19, respond taxi 3, Charlie Chespin, 1150 South Skagit Street, at the Skagit River Park by the north entrance, cross of East Gilkey Road. Law is with a 45-year-old female who is reporting chest pain. Cascade clear.
1: Yeah, 3-2, Cascade clear, number.
0: 3-2, case number is 12066.

0: Med 55, 8-55-29, respond tag 8 to a Bravo 6 person at 24382 Richards Road. Med 55, 8-55-29, respond tag 8 to a Bravo 6 person at 24382 Richards Road, Unit A, Crossal Pulte Road. Law is with a female who was involved in a DV incident. Cascade clear, 1512.
1: Henry 27 Cascade, registration.
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1: Washington Special Plate, William Edward Zebra, Edward Edward.
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0: 1194 Decatur Circle, RP advises a sketchy subject in the area says he's doing pest control.
1: Very easy.
0: So he is described as a white male, 20 years of age, blonde hair, blue shirt. He's currently talking to the reporting party's neighbor.
1: Received.
0: 5024.
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1: 5-5,
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1: 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My ending mileage is 95.
0: Received. 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
1: Go ahead.
0: Your RP is going to be waiting outside, black shirt. I want to show you the video footage. Clear for traffic, RP.
1: Go ahead.
0: Kristen Huntsker, alert for a CPL and PTSD. The male's now walking behind the house. 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

0: 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Last of Burroughs, Boy, Union, Robert, Robert, Ocean, William, Sam, first of Jackson, middle of James. 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
3: Henry 27 Cascade, I'll be out with B1. 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
1: 2-1.
0: He's valid out of Utah, no record, Washington.
1: Henry, 2-1, Cascade, go again.
0: Jackson returns valid out of Utah, no record, Washington.
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1: 4.
0: Thank you. Met 55, 855-29, respond tag 8, turn Alpha Fault, 1129 State Street. Met 55, 855-29, respond tag 8, Alpha Fault, 1129 State Street, Apartment 1, cross of Prospector Place and Hunt Lane for a 70-year-old male who had a fall this morning with a knee injury. Casket clear, 1533.

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1: Henry 2
0: in. There is nothing suspicious. You can clear the call.
1: 3-2.
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0: We'll be clear of the residence. 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I'll have something else.
1: 3-2.

Med 18-19, 8-18-19, trailer level chest pain, TAC 3, 545 East Whitmarsh Road. Med 18-19, 8-18-19, trailer level chest pain, TAC 3, 545 East Whitmarsh Road, across the Whitmarsh Road and South Burlington Boulevard. This is secondhand information for a 65-year-old female complaining of chest pain and shortness of breath. Cascade clear, 1547.

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0: Myself and X-ray-401 will be out at 2522 Highway 99, number 50.
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0: Battery 27 Cascade. I'm being flagged down. Pass Cache River down.
1: Copy flag down at what location?
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Has potential to grow. I'll give you a dispatch here in a second. 1554.

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1: We'll keep this as a single engine response. Dispatch 1814, as well as law enforcement for a transient fire with occupancy.
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0: 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Difficult to put it out.

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0: 18-14, disregard. Cascade clear 18-56.

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0: 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How was?
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Med 55, 855, 29, Baton 55, respond TAC 82 with Delta unconscious, 24382 Richards Road. Med 55, 855, 29, Baton 55, respond TAC 82 with Delta level unconscious, 24382 Richards Road, Unit A, Adam Road. Law enforcement request evaluation of 31-year-old male, starting to nod off, possible drug usage, Cascade Clear 1614.

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1: 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We'll be west of the Sandy parking lot area.

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